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1: With you two responding, Charleston Township, 25 Bryant Road, the Murphy residence, altered mental status, sped to 2011.
0: Go ahead.
1: I'm a 69-year-old male patient. The state police had gone out there to do a welfare check at the request of a member. Found the patient weak, unable to get out of his chair, altered mental status.
0: Where's he?
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2: 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Medic, you two on scene, copy. You can handle the call, 2016.

0: 6 responding.
1: Ambulance 2-6 responding, Richmond Township, 1184 Carpenter Road, Berman Hill, Med 2, 2018. You're responding for a 69-year-old male having a problem with his catheter. Believes it's sideways and not incorrectly. Breathing and responding normally.
2: Charleston Township, 25 Bryant Road, health and mental status, Med 2, 2019. Sagamet, ambulance 117.
3: 17, go ahead.
2: 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PSP did a welfare check. 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

We did not know that. 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

Johnson. 66-year-old male has fallen and struck his head, is alert. SQB ambulance requested 8289 Federal Road in New Hudson. 66-year-old male has fallen and struck his head, is alert.

0: Charlie, Charlie.
1: Dispatch 648 will be 10-8 in this unit. Good evening.
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0: 1019-975 Old Bluff Mountain Road, Hamilton Township. Got a threats going on right now. Still taking information. I'll keep you posted. The RP is stating that somebody has a knife there on scene. That's affirmative. We got state in route. I'll also get car 620. Tiger County, car 620. Old Bloss Road, Hamilton Township. This is car 120 with an individual with a knife.
1: 10-4.

car 120 in the car 620. RP stated his son had a knife, threatened to kill him, 18-year-old male, and ripped a door off the hinges. And apparently he is leaving the premises at this time. RP stated that he is hiding in the woods right now. Father. Apparently his son has a knife, threatened to kill him. It's an 18-year-old male. He also ripped a door off the hinges, and apparently now he left the building and is hiding in the woods on the premises.

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1: 120, go ahead.
0: The individual has had conflict with police before when they lived in New York State. He does have drug problems, believed to have been clean for the past 3 weeks.

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Alfred Station Fire, Alfred Ambulance, 5972 Hamilton Hill Road for the vehicle fire with an exposure to a barn. Being for Alfred Station Fire, Alfred Ambulance, 5972 Hamilton Hill Road for the vehicle fire with an exposure to a barn, 0013.

Allegheny County 2 Alford Fire, and over 602 AL51. Alford Ambulance, Alford Station, respond to 5972 Hamilton Road, where the vehicle and barn on fire, 00 ECU.

helmet fire, hand over fire. Tank is requested to the scene, 5972 Hamilton Road, Town of Alford. Are the vehicle on fire with a barn? That's Alford. Correction, Altman. Hand over fire. Tank is requested to the scene, 5972 Hamilton Hill Road in Alford. Are the vehicle and barn on fire? That's 00 point.

Coleman for the tanker, Andover Fire 602 in the tanker. 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

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The scene of a vehicle fire in Barnes, 5972 Hamilton Hill Road, the town of Alfred, at 0026.

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0: 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I believe the caller is going to be having a seizure.
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1: Okay. 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
1: Okay, and following route back.
0: Temple Car 120, 0101.

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0: to the med magnitude.
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0: Did you get a med report? Responding for an unknown aged female. Was mumbling, got the address out of her, then she stated she was going to have a seizure, and then had a seizure while I dispatched, and then we disconnected. Going to be apartment 343, med 2.
1: 343.

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0: Confirming apartment 43, caller just called back, is alert and oriented. Just like to be checked out, but believe this is going to be patient refusal.
1: Received, did BLS respond yet?
0: Not yet, they're standing by.
1: Received, thank you.
0: Cuyahoga County car 120, car 620 status. Unlocked. Do you need somebody to let you in the front door?

0: 6 responding, we copied, report to the medic.
1: It's 2-6 responding. 100 Sherwood Manor, apartment 343 for Sears, 0119.

Mid to Mickey 2. Caller is unable to come down to the front door in car 620 on another incident.

0: Med. Could you repeat that?
1: The patient is unable to come to the front door to let you in. Also, car 620 is on a incident.
2: I guess we'll figure out a way to get in the building then.

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1: Ambulance 26 on scene, 0121.
0: Go ahead.
1: Do you know if the university car has a key for that?
0: I'm not sure. You can check with them.
1: Received. Tioga County to University Car 1.
2: University Car 1, go ahead.
1: Do you have a key for 100 Sherwood Manor, front door?
2: Negative 5.

Walsall ambulance to the Walsall Manor West Unit, room 315, 85-year-old male. Call. Mr. Walsall, this is the Walsall Manor West Unit.

0: Hi, this is County University Car 1. The only key car 620 has is in his vehicle in Hamilton Township. Ambulance 17 on scene, 0125. Ambulance 26, Mickey 2.
1: Go ahead, for both.
0: Have you guys been able to gain access?
1: Get in for a wait. R620.
0: Received. They only have one key in it. He is on another call in Hamilton Township.

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1: 6, go ahead.
0: Chief 2 just called in, stated that the key is on your key ring in the ambulance. Find the key, just let us know so we can recall him.

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0: 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Hi, good night to Mickey 1. You're responding for a 57-year-old male. He was the caller having severe difficulty breathing, very hard to understand. Was on oxygen, but it's not helping. Does have an inhaler, but he's out of treatment. Very clammy and stated he feels like he's overheating. Med 2.
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2: 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You have been recalled.
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0: South District responding, Gaines Township, 2662 Lick Run Road, the Bastion Residence. 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
1: 10-6, go ahead.
0: Mail stated that his catheter is leaking, and he's experiencing pain just from spasms in his bladder.

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0: 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The only pain currently is ongoing neuropathy pain, and that is approximately 6 out of 10. Any concerns?
1: I just what happened. Thank you very much.

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1: 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Good morning.

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Allegheny County to Saudi MS Los Angeles, they'll be from 3483 Lady 9 year old, 3483 Lady 9 year old, 3483 Lady 9 year old, 3483 Lady 9 year old, 3483 Lady 9 year old, 3483 Lady 9 year old, 3483 Lady 9 year old, 3483 Lady 9 year old, 3483 Lady 9 year old, 3483 Lady 9 year old, 3483 Lady 9 year old, 3483 Lady 9 year old, 3483 Lady 9 year old, 3483 Lady 9 year old, 3483 Lady 9 year old, 3483 Lady 9 year old, 3483 Lady 9 year old, 3483 Lady 9 year old, 3483 Lady 9 year old, 3483 Lady 9 year old, 3483 Lady 9 year old, 3483 Lady 9 year old, 3483 Lady 9 year old, 3483 Lady 9 year old, 3483 Lady 9 year old, 3483 Lady 9 year old, 3483 Lady 9 year old, 3483 Lady 9 year old, 3483 Lady 9 year old, 3483 Lady

Allegheny County Wellsville Fire, fire alarm activates in ARC on O'Connor. General fire alarm zone 1, repeating for Wellsville Fire. 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

down to all fire department and personnel following units to listen on the service of the Alma 4, Bowser 1, Delta 01, Panther

Cuyahoga County Department 2, Western ALS, Sullivan Township, 109 Williams Road at the care home.

Department of 2 Western ALS, Sullivan Township, 109 Williams Road at the care home, difficulty breathing, 3847. Tuckett County, Walsburg ALS, disregard your page.

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1: Ambulance 26 Western ALS responding, Sullivan Township 109 Williams Road at the care home. Difficulty breathing, Med 2, they're 849. Tagamet Ambulance 26.
0: 26.
1: Good morning, you're responding for an 86-year-old female patient with COPD. She has had an inhaler treatment, was advised to have another one. Western ALS is responding. Med 2.
0: Copy, thank you.

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3: Allegheny County, Santa Teresa, MCS, ALS, the Family Medical Center, Baltimore Church, for the 72-year-old female patient, with the agreement. 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

is finding a 94-year-old male. Our caller's name was Harlan. He's there on scene. He stated that he came to check on him, hasn't talked to him since Saturday. Said that he found him deceased in the bathroom. Beyond any help, med sex. To confirm or whenever you request. You're requesting car 40, 0946.

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Allegheny County EMT Rescue, what's on that cast cover call? 8 Mark, 82 Steel Mountain, East Boston. 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

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Elderly woman falling outside, 1047.

0: 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Woman fallen outside, 1047.
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Allegheny County Superficial Fire. MTS, fire alarm activation, 9131, center of 15B in the boy, zone 7, fire alarm. Repeating for Virgil Fire, MTS, fire alarm activation, 9131, center of 15B in the boy, zone 7, fire alarm.

0: Allegheny County 2, Virgil Fire, second tone. 9131, center of 15B is employed for the fire alarm activation, zone 7.
1: Allegheny County Department 4, Union Township, 13183, Route 414, one fallen outside.

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Allegheny County 2, Wellesley Ambulance Medic 200, Alex respond. Respond to the Woodlands, Woodlawn Cemetery. With a 20-year-old male patient with chest pain, vomiting, sweating profusely. Repeating for Wellesley Ambulance Medic 200, Alex respond. Respond to the Woodlawn Cemetery. For the 20-year-old male patient, chest pain, was vomiting, sweating profusely. 11:20.

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0: 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I'll be clear from that traffic. 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

County Department 4, Wellsboro, ALS, Covington Township, Route 15 northbound near mile marker 176 for an individual struck by a tire.

Department 4, Wellsboro, ALS, Covington Township, Route 15 northbound near mile marker 176. For an individual struck by a tire, 1204.

0: responding.
1: Mickey 1 responding, Covington Township, Route 15 northbound, near mile marker 176, for an individual struck by a tire, Med 2, 1206. Mickey 1. You're responding for a male in his 30s. Off a truck, fell off and struck the individual in his back while he was walking along the highway. Was conscious but not responding to the call, was breathing. We are checking your medical. Med 2.

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1: 3-2-1.
0: Best route of travel is probably going to be Canoe Camp Creek Road and cross back over sometime. At the Canoe Camp exit.
2: This is northbound or southbound?
0: Northbound lane.
2: You cut your set off. Is it north or south?
0: Northbound, sir.
2: Come, thank you.

Tioga County Department 4, Covington Township, Route 15 northbound near mile marker 176 for an individual struck by a tire.

Department 4, Covington Township, Route 15 northbound near mile marker 176 for an individual struck by a tire at 1209.

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Guthrie Air 22 minute ETA, they will do an in-air standby.

0: what's your route of travel?
1: We are going to get on 15 southbound in Mansfield and then head up and get turned around to come back at the Lost crossover.
0: Okay, no good.

call Covington Township, Route 15 northbound near mile marker 176 for an individual struck by a tire.

Department 2, second call, Covington Township, Route 15 northbound near mile marker 176. For an individual struck by a tire, 1212.

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1: Total, by the time you guys get on the scene, the helicopter could potentially be overhead. Where would you like him? You're coming back northbound, Covington or Dorset Heights?

if we're going to be northbound, we'll shoot for north. I prefer to go south, but we're going to be northbound. We'll probably Dorset Heights for now, and we'll make a determination when we get there.

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0: 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Good morning.
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0: Department 2, second call, Covington Township, Route 15 northbound near mile marker 176. For an individual struck by a tire, 1216.
1: K410 on scene,
0: K410, state police on scene, 1217.

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In Shingle House 123 Lyon Street, the Walmer residence. Difficulty breathing. 12-18. Tagamat Ambulance 39-7. Okay, OEN 10 is on another call. They were going to try to get Trans Am to respond with you.

0: Allegheny County 2, all missed fired ambulance, our court first responders, MPS with ALS. Respond near 219 County Road 32, Town of Almond, for the one car motor vehicle accident with a possible back injury. Repeating for Almond Fire and Ambulance, our court first responders, MPS with ALS. Respond near 219 County Road 32, Town of Almond, for the reported one car motor vehicle accident with possible back injury. Multiple.
1: Northbound, your mile marker 176 for an individual struck by a tire, Met 2, 1220. Met ambulance 27.
2: 27, go ahead.
1: Responding for a male in his 30s, was struck by a tire that fell off a truck in his back. Was conscious but not responding to the caller. No bleeding that they could see. You have MICU 1 and Medic 1 also. Med 2.
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4: 7621 is the name of badge, 7602.
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0: command, Mickey 1.
1: Mickey 1.
0: Guthrie Air is airborne. They're 13 minutes out.
2: Stand by, I'll give you a call on the phone.
0: Received.

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0: Female is conscious at this time, does not remember what happened, does know her name and who the president is, has pain in her leg.

0: 7 received.
1: Reported one car motor vehicle accident with a possible back injury, 12:20.

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1: Medic 1 on scene.
0: Medic 1 on scene.

Jocelyn ain't doing. Third time, 219, Kenner 32, for the one time motor vehicle accident. One patient with possible back injury reported trapped in the vehicle.

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22 Alfred, responding to the University Kenyon Dorm for the first floor fire alarm activation. Feeding to Alfred, responding to the University Kenyon Dorm

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East Main Street from the dealership in Elkland. 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

0: 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I'll be 10-6 up at the Rock L. Butler Middle School for a theft complaint. No need for status.
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2: Registration for the vehicle is going to be 10539 Mike Delta. That's 10539 Mike Delta. That's a New York registration. Run me the 1029, a Pennsylvania LLN 2514680. That's going to be 2514680.
1: Was that 1029 PA?
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0: 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Gonna be wearing all black, is carrying a backpack and a walking stick. Caller stated it's similar to what he was wearing in the picture.
1: 10-4.

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Tower 15, Jersey Shore, EMS. Coming out of town, 1, drop 287. Still following back injury, 1341.

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0: 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That's going to be Pennsylvania 26638955. Can I get the status of that, please?

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0: 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Status is valid. 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

0: 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Female fall back injury, 1347.
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0: 502 North Main Street, cardiac emergency, med 6, 1352. Med, Mickey 9. Good afternoon, you're responding for a 56-year-old female was the caller, stated her heart was pumping fast. Responding and breathing normally, not clammy, no history of heart problems. Back in 2020. No chest pain or discomfort. Feeling meds, which include a blood pressure med and potassium. That's it.
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0: Copy, thank you. 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
1: Seven four. 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

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Fire and ambulance, your response to Fort Bill has been canceled. Burkett County, repeating for Clarksville. Your response to Fort Bill has been canceled. Burkett County, 4043.

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2: 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That's all she knows. Everybody is out of the building.
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10 to Department 37, Box 37-03, Genesee Township. On Route 449, the area of Rag Hill Road, first tree down blocking the roadway.

Apartment 37, Box 37-03, Genesee Township, on Route 449 in the Rack Hill Road area for a tree down blocking the road by 1445.

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3: 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County car 7622, car 7620 status.
0: 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Responding.

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2: Responding with 5, it's Tanker 35, responding with 2.
3: Ladder 39, Tanker 35, responding, 1451.
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3: Tanker 85, keep 820 responding.

0: 9 near the area of Rock Hill Road intersection for a tree down blocking roadway 1453.
1: Dispatch the Nelson ambulance. There's a crew there.
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1: 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I'm on Village Drive. 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
2: 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On Village Drive, structure fire, 1454. 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

0: 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ALS response, 9521 Valley Drive. To the 65-year-old female patient, hemorrhage. 14.
1: County, I do have light smoke in the structure with something burning. I was investigating.
2: Nelson Command reports light smoke in the structure, something burning. Out investigating, 1456.
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1: Located the source. We're going to ventilate. You can go ahead and recall Department 6 and any other units that aren't on the road or on scene.
2: Command, you are broken. I copy recall. Units not on scene. Ventilation in progress.
1: That's affirmative.

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1: Car 7621 to Tybee County, clear that traffic stop.
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0: 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If they want us to go stand by at their station.
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0: 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You can have 6-2 stand by there for us for the time being.
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1: Tioga County.
0: 7621, 1051 at Cherry Flats Road in East Road with Pennsylvania, C Zulu, C Tango, XX-ray, 3732.
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Allegheny County to QB Ambulance Field, phone 9330 Bradley Avenue. 78-year-old female patient, falls or tumble that injury. Repeating for QB Ambulance. ELS response 9330 Bradley Avenue, 78-year-old female patient, fall victim with a head injury.

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1: Tempo.

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1: 7621, do it.
0: The 1028 expires 6:30 of 26. Should appear on a 2018 Ram. Registered to Ronald and Julie Kemp of Wellsboro, PA. Status is valid.
1: Indigo A Alpha. Last name is Kemp. K E M P. Date of birth January 30th, 2008. I'll need the OLS for that.

0: Allegheny County 2, Cubanaville, second tone, the LS response 9330 Bradley Avenue. The 78-year-old female patient fall victim with a head injury, 15.3.
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0: 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Have a good night.
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0: Does that thing come back to anything?
1: That's affirmative. It comes back to a 2012 Honda, expired 331 of 26.
0: You're on a 1029 by name and state of birth.
1: 10-4, go ahead.
0: First name is Richard, common spelling. 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Last name is King, K-I-N-G. 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
1: 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I have the OLN number if you would like that. 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
0: 10-4, I have a Pennsylvania plate that he is ready to put on. Can you see if this is valid for me? It's a Pennsylvania plate.
1: Go with it.
0: It's going to be Pennsylvania, N November, F Foxtrot, G George, 2144. Just seeing if it's valid.
1: 10-4.

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1: 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I'll be out with the driver.
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0: 7621, Batavia County. Clear that traffic stop. Penny?
1: 4 7621 1609.

Allegheny County through Richburg Fire. Respond Monahan Road near Clear Carrier. Was reported tree down with line, blocking one lane of traffic. Repeating for Richburg Fire. Respond in the area of Monahan Road and Clear Carrier. Was reported tree down with line, blocking one lane of traffic.

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Box 15-03, Morris Township, in the area of 1428 Stony Fork Creek Road. One vehicle accident, unknown vehicles, unknown injuries.

0: Department 15, Waldsboro, ALS, Box 15-03, Morris Township, in the area of 1428 Stony Fork Creek Road. A vehicle accident, unknown vehicles, unknown injuries, 1636.
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0: Came in via text message. We are getting more information right now with the RP.
1: Okay.

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1: Squad 1518, G1520 responding, box 15-03, Morris Township in the area 1428 Stony Fork Creek Road. Our vehicle accident, unknown vehicles, unknown injury, 1637.
0: G1510 on

Southbound on vehicles and injuries, 1638.

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1: 10-15-20.
0: Can you tell us how far that location is from the intersection of 414 and the Stony Fork Creek Road?
1: It's going to be significantly far north, almost near the Delmar Township line.

0: County Department 15 with an ambulance, Fox 15-03, Morris Township in the area 1428 Stony Fork Creek Road. Fire vehicle accident, unknown vehicles, unknown injuries.
1: Okay.
0: Department 15 with an ambulance, box 15-03, Morris Township in the area 1428 Stony Fork Creek Road. Motor vehicle accident, unknown vehicles, unknown injury, 1641.

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0: Were you able to get any more information?
1: They have not responded yet. If they do, I will advise you.

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2: I'm going to be out at 262 East Lawrence Road for a follow-up. 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
1: G-1510.
0: Met up with the people that were in the accident here just above Stony Fork Campground. Have a juvenile with a goose egg on his head, said he's not injured, was not knocked out, but the ambulance needs to come in to Stony Fork start down towards the campground, and we'll be at a residence just as you start down Stony Fork Creek Road.
1: Marie C, so they're not with the vehicle anymore?
0: No, they're not with the vehicle.
1: Where's the vehicle at?
0: Just hang on, I'm trying to get some more information here. I believe the vehicle is at the location that you said on Stony Fork Creek Road.
1: Where are you, Steve, sir? 7, make you 2.
0: 7.
1: Did you copy the additional from K-1510?
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0: Apartment 27 in Elkwind, 113 Taft Avenue. Woman fallen, 1647.
1: Yeah, are you going by way of Stony Fork?
2: Affirmative, we'll go over Broughton Hollow to reach Stony Fork.
1: Okay, because the quick crossing down here is not good.
3: Team 20 on scene with the vehicle. It's approximately 3 miles north of the Stony Fork Creek crossing.
4: Copy, vehicle is approximately 3 miles from the Stony Fork crossing, 1648.
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6: Three individuals, they're minors that will need to transport. No significant injuries. I think you can recall ALS.
4: Copy. Do you need additional ambulances?
6: Two of them are not injured, but just minors. We won't be able to let them refuse treatment.
4: Brady, 1649, Tiger County, Mc.

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1: 27-6 responding.
2: Ounce 27-6 responding, Elk 1-113 Taft Avenue. Woman fallen, Med 2, 1650.

0: said ambulance 27.
1: 27,
0: sir. Responding for an 87-year-old female, recently having several falls. Husband is unsure why. Fall from ground level. Does state that she's having some leg pain and weakness in her knees, unable to get up, so it's still on the floor. Fall about 30 minutes ago. That's

0: 370.
1: Copy, and that's going to be where the vehicle is near?
0: About 100 yards south of the 370.
1: Copy, and what is G1510 and the patient's at?
0: They're going to be on the
2: County.
1: G1510.
2: I'm at 264

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1: First State Police, Cooper's is going to be en route with a rollback for the vehicle.

0: Allegheny County 2, Wellesley Ambulance, BLS response 113 O'Connor. For the 96-year-old male patient, no, this call was weakness. Repeating 4, Wellesley Ambulance, BLS response 113 O'Connor. For the 96-year-old male patient, illness call with weakness.
1: Hospital and put it in our ambulance.
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0: 15-7. We have two of the three patients' info working on getting the patient's info now. We'll report back in a minute.
1: Received, I only need the driver's information. Do you have that?
0: Affirmative.
1: Received, go ahead with it.
0: It is Richard H. Moore, M-O-O-R-E, the fourth. Address is 90 Galton Hill Road, Wellsboro, PA 16901, first date of 9/10/2008.
1: Thank you.
0: You're welcome.
1: State Police is inquiring the license plate when you can provide me with that.
2: Okay, stand by.

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0: Great, Steve, thank you.
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1: Ambulance 276
2: en route to Corning
1: Hospital.
2: 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I don't have my truck because it's so cold.

0: Well, I'll let you go. Thanks for checking on me. Appreciate it.
1: Now, some of us know what it's like to be stuck down there.

Allegheny County to Wellsville, firing at EMS and rescue. Respond to Oliver Road near Genesee Parkway for the reported car versus motorcycle, possibly no injury, vehicles are blocking. Repeating for Wellsville, firing at EMS and rescue. Respond to Oliver Road, Genesee Parkway for the car versus motorcycle, possibly no injury, vehicles are blocking.

0: on scene, 1735. Charleston Street for a female who's lightheaded and dizzy. It's going to be at the ball field.
1: And 4 I'll be in.
0: 10-4-9-20, 1735.

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0: Paul Fields, 75-year-old male, history of AFib, is lightheaded and dizzy. Metu. You're broken.
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0: Wellsboro 96 Charleston Street, Woman Ailment. 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
2: 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She lost her wallet. Believes you guys found it. If you could head over there.
0: 10-4, no.
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Allegheny County to all for Department of Personnel following your incident that I was notified of CMA-19. Alma 4 of Oliver 1, Belfast 801, Kansas Radio 801, Keyway 801, Rush for the Allegheny County clear.

Cuyahoga County to Department 51626, Wellsboro, ALS. Block 5-03 in Westfield Township, near 6318 Route 349, motor vehicle accident reported. One vehicle into the ditch with confinement.

0: Department 51626, Wellsboro ALS, Box 5-03, Westfield Township, near 6318, Route 349, motor vehicle accident report, one vehicle into the ditch with one patient confined, 1823.
1: Driver EMT.
2: Okay. Town 266, standing by, driver EMT needed.
3: G510 responding.
2: G510 responding, Tiger County G510.
3: 510.
2: Caller was a passerby, stated that there was one occupant, it was off the roadway, unknown extent of injuries.
3: Received.
4: 1690 responding.
3: Five.

0: think you want to respond.
1: Responding, box 5-03, Westfield Township, in the area of 6318, route 349. Motor vehicle accident, one vehicle off the roadway with confinement, met to 1825. Dagomed, Mickey 1. Caller was a passerby, didn't really know too much as they had just stopped. Stated that there was one occupant in the vehicle, met two.
2: T510 Tower County, I've got one vehicle off the roadway in the ditch. One occupant in the vehicle still.
1: T510 on scene, establishing Westfield Command, reporting one vehicle off the roadway, one occupant, 1826.

0: 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Go ahead.
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0: Yeah, stand by.
2: Engine 5-3 on scene.

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County Department 10, Box 10-10, Pike Township 168, Fred Angus Lane, O'Donnell resident. Plan rescue, station under a lawnmower.

Romulan 10-6. Normally, he's okay, but unable to see any injuries. A neighbor was getting a tractor to try to move the lawnmower off of him.

0: 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I'm going to 12 air check. 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

0: County 2, Holton in Belfast, second tone. Respond to the absolute for the 60-year-old female patient, cardiac arrest.
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0: 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I'm 10-38, 10-8.
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0: 10-6 responding rescue 10-8 on Steam Pike Township, 168 Red Angus Lane. 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
1: Go for Mickey 2.
0: For an 82-year-old male was alert, breathing normally at the time of the call. They stated he was underneath the lawnmower, unknown injuries. Air medical is standby.

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Allegheny County to Balrando and Tuxia, say off the phone. 451 Bellsbrook Road, town of Genesee. 73-year-old female patient. Syncopal episodes with abnormal respiration. Repeating for Balrando and Tuxia, say off the phone. 451 Bellsbrook Road, town of Genesee. 73-year-old female patient. Syncopal episodes with abnormal respiration.

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Allegheny County to Bowler, second phone, male, let's respond, 451 Bellsbrook Road, 73-year-old female patient. Syncopal episodes, abnormal respiration. Thank you.

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